Midlands Radio, available on the internet 24 hours a day via the Midlands Radio website.

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1: There I was standing there in the church, and for the first time in my whole life I realised I totally and utterly loved one person. And it wasn't the person standing next to me in the veil, it's the person standing opposite me now.

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sitting heavy on the borderline. Remember me to one who lives there. For she once was a true lover of mine.

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Please see for me if a hair's hanging long, for that's the way I remember her bed.

0: 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We aim to bring a smile to your face.
1: You certainly do that, Emma. We still haven't found out where she is. She's still out there for our 50th anniversary. Hi, how you doing? Good morning. Welcome to Midtown's Radio on a Friday morning, where I have come in with about 8-9 pages of script. So if it sounds like I'm paddling it, if it sounds like I'm

only for Jen on the first anniversary of losing Alan. I can't believe it's a year, Jen. Thanks for getting in touch, and please, you're still listening. And if you get to see my sister, tell her I did play some reggae. Good luck, Jen. I'll see you soon.

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111 weeks in the UK top 75 throughout the 1980s. It's a popular number, you know, and Chrissie Hynde and the Pretenders did it and also had the first number one of the 1980s. The first new number one of the 1980s was Brass in Pocket. And here's a bit of a surprise. Simply Red have not made the 100 Club. They have a total of 94 weeks in the UK top 75 in the 1980s. This lot have made it, though, and are the most successful chart act of the 1980s from Norway by a country mile. Big hit single, Take On.

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Can't keep the ghost away.

0: Thank you for listening. This has been Guy Thornett. Coming up soon, the Midnight News. Stay with us on Midtown's radio for the night shift, taking you through from midnight to dawn.
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this? Will you promise me? Will you promise me? Please don't give up on me. We can make it if we try. I'm gonna hold on.